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I'm Uncle Mike. I've got Reba waiting for us just past the top of the hour. This is country music legend Alan Jackson singing about the summertime blues.

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Looking ahead in our second hour, I've got music from Garth, Kenny Chesney, and Mel McDaniel. The King George Strait's on the way. 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

1073 WRWD. It's Uncle Mike with you. The King George Strait's ready to sing us into the break with a song that never made it to number one, but he says it's his favorite to sing. Garth Brooks is waiting on the other side. This is Faith Hill with Wild One on Sunday Night Classics.

Hey, it's Uncle Mike. Kenny Chesney's on the way, and as we continue to remember David Allan Coe, who we sadly lost at the age of 86 last week, I've got his highest charting song, which I bet a lot of you don't realize he sang. Mona Lisa Lost Her Smile, coming up after Bobby Bones' morning show update. First, Sugarland's going to get us started with Baby Girl on Sunday Night Classics.

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Tomorrow morning at 8:30, we'll play the Bobby Feud. What are the top 10 things Americans lie about the most? 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

and the eyes that used to burn for me. 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

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I'm Uncle Mike. 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

Just past 10 p.m. here in the Hudson Valley, I'm Uncle Mike, and you're listening to Sunday Night Classics on Hudson Valley Country 107.3 WRWD. Looking ahead in our third hour, I've got music from the Bellamy Brothers, Alan Jackson, and the King George Strait. Montgomery Gentry's on the way, but we always start off this third hour with an artist that I believe is destined to be a legend. And man, Ella Langley is on a tear. She just broke another record held by none other than Taylor Swift. This is the song she did it with, Choosing Texas, on Sunday Night Classics.

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It's Uncle Mike with you. Vince Gill's going to sing us into the break. The Bellamy Brothers are waiting for us on the other side. These are the boys from Fort Payne, Alabama on Sunday Night Classic.

Hey, it's Uncle Mike. Country music legend Alan Jackson's on the way. I've got my favorite tune from David Allan Coe, who sadly we lost last week at the age of 86, coming up right after a Bobby Bones Morning Show update. But first, this is Jake Owen on Sunday Night Classics. Before

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2: Well, I was thumbing from Montgomery. I had my guitar on my back. When a stranger stopped beside me in an antique Cadillac. He was dressed like 1950, half drunk and hollow-eyed. He said, it's a long walk to Nashville, would you like to ride, son? I sat down in the front seat, he turned on the radio. And them sad old songs coming out of them speakers was solid country gold.

He said, "This is where you get off, boy, 'cause I'm going back to Alabama." As I stepped out of that Cadillac, I said, "Mister, many thanks." He said, "You don't have to call me Mister, Mister. The whole

You know, you got a lot of competition out there now, son. It ain't like it was in the 50s when I was here. I mean, you got Waylon Jennings, Willie Nelson, Guy Clark, Billy Joe

Hey, it's Uncle Mike. I know you've got a choice to make every time you turn on the radio, and I love it that you're listening to Sunday Night Classics right here on Hudson Valley Country 107.3 WRWD. Carrie Underwood's going to sing us into the break. King George Strait's waiting on the other side.

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I'm Uncle Mike. Rodney Atkins is on the way. Got a country anthem from the Marshall Tucker Band with a pretty famous fiddle player waiting for us just past the top of the hour. This is Winona, No One Else on Earth.

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I'm Uncle Mike, and I realize we're less than an hour from Monday morning, but we're not stopping here. Looking ahead in our fourth and final hour, I've got music from Mark Chestnut, Rascal Flatts, and the Judds. I've got the song I've adopted as my birthday song from Garth on the way, and Melissa in Monticello reminded me that I was supposed to play Walking Away a Winner from Kathy Mattea tonight, and I haven't done it yet, so I'm going to do it right now. Here's Kathy on Sunday Night Classics.

1073 WRWD. It's Uncle Mike with you. Got Rascal Flatts music on the way. Got one more from David Allan Coe. There's a lot of songs that he released first that became big hits. I've got one that Johnny Paycheck had a big hit with. David Allan Coe did it first, right after a Bobby Bones Morning Show update. This is Brooks and Dunn and Red Dirt Road on Sunday Night Classics. I was really-

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1: 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What are the top 10 things Americans lie about the most? Tomorrow morning on the Bobby Bones Show. Thank you.

1073 WRWD. It's Uncle Mike with you. Brad Paisley and Alison Krauss are going to get together and sing us into the break. The Judds are waiting for us on the other side. This is Faith Hill on Hudson Valley Country.

0: 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Ooh, I'm talking old school. It's country that's rocking.
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1073 WRWD. I'm Uncle Mike. Thanks so much for ending your weekend with me, but that's going to do it for me tonight. I look forward to meeting you back here on Saturday, 2 p.m. for Red, White, and Blue Saturday afternoons with Uncle Mike. A lot of events coming up in the next few weeks. We're hoping to see you out and about somewhere, but if we don't, I can always catch you right here on the radio. Granger Smith's just ahead past the top of the hour with After Midnight. I leave you tonight with country music legend Alan Jackson on Sunday Night Classics.

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8: Hey, it's Monday, everybody. Welcome to show number 1578. It's After Midnight. I'm your host, Granger Smith. So glad to be with you. And you know what? I got some good news coming up, so hang tight for that. I've also got some Nashville news with Ann Hudson, bringing you stories about your favorite stars out there in Nashville. All this here with a bunch of good country music all the way till the sun comes up, but it begins right now at hour number one. It's

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0: 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Ann Hudson is coming up next with all the latest from Nashville. 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
1: Oh my gosh, Granger, this is so funny. A country song was dubbed the worst song for office productivity. Wait till you hear what it is. Coming up in your Nashville news next.

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Okay, look, we're talking about three of your favorite movies. Top three. Doesn't have to be the right order. Maybe it does. Maybe some wild cards out there. My number, 866-607-8383.

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7: Hey, thanks for starting Monday here with me on After Midnight. Y'all, so grateful for you third shifters listening to the show, making this America's favorite radio program, and keeping America rolling 24-7. That's what you do on this third shift. I'm Granger Smith, your host. I'm going to talk about some things that went down on this day in history coming up. I got a little list I want to read for you. Plus some Nashville news with Ann Hudson, stories about your favorite stars out there in Nashville. 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

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On this day in 1970, tragedy struck at Kent State when National Guard troops opened fire on students during a protest, killing four. A dark day that marked a turning point in anti-war movements. I'll share more in history coming up in two.

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I talked about this last hour, your favorite movie. You got one? Maybe it's one we haven't seen before. Let me know. 866-607-8383.

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1: Hey, Granger, this is Misty from Statesville, North Carolina. I'm on my way into work. Just love listening to you in the morning. On my way to work and get my day started, and you just bring so much joy and happiness, and you have brought faith back into my life, and I appreciate you so much. Please keep on doing what you're doing. We love you so much.
0: Oh, that is so encouraging. Thank you for that.

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1: 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Ann Hudson is about to jump on and share some Nashville news with us. Ann, what do you have lined up?
2: Oh, this is interesting, Granger. Did you see Lainey Wilson went undercover at Stagecoach? I found it most exciting and interesting that she was able to get rid of her accent altogether. I'll play some of it for you coming up in your Nashville news next.

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8: Hey, you third shifters, hour number four begins right now. I'm Granger Smith, your host. I'm so glad you're with me. All you night owls, early risers, you know, you are the ones that keep the world moving while everybody else sleeps. And I'm grateful for you. Here's a topic. We're going to talk about this hour, and I want to get your phone call on this. What's your dream car or truck? Dream car, dream truck, call me. 866-607-8383. And then we got the country boy himself, Earl Dibbles Jr., with a dumb criminal story. Hang tight. Good country music on the way, too. It's After Midnight.

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A man was arrested at Disneyland after he stripped down and started wandering around the park completely naked. Earl Dibbles Jr., the country boy, coming in to share this real dumb criminal story with us next.

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7: One final hour of Mondays After Midnight starts right now. Welcome, y'all. Granger Smith here, your host. I'm going to talk about some things that went down on this day in history coming up, plus some Nashville news with Ann Hudson, stories about your favorite stars out there in Nashville. Good morning. I'm glad you're here. We're still After Midnight.

107.3 WRWD. On this day in 1970, tragedy struck at Kent State when National Guard troops opened fire on students during a protest, killing four. A dark day that marked a turning point in anti-war movements. I'll share more in history coming up in two songs.

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Hey, Granger here on After Midnight. The third shift is rolling here as we kick off the week. 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
6: All right, we got a good one for you, including our segment we're about to do. It's a whole list of things that men say are really hard about being a man. 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
4: Mm-hmm.
6: These are hard things that women don't even understand. 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
6: Don't judge us. We're going to get emotional. We're going to get vulnerable. That's the next segment. Big show. Glad everybody's here. All right, let's get started now.
0: It's the Bobby Bones.

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Coming up at 11 o'clock is your chance to start not only your workday, but also your work week off by winning $1,000. 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

woman and Kane Brown, who was part of the 2026 iHeart Country Festival. 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

Coming up, I have got another chance for you to win $1,000. Spend on anything you want. Gas, groceries, put it in the savings. The next 9K payday keyword that could win you $1,000. It's on the way at noon.

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Congratulations to Tucker Wetmore because he won the ACM Award for Best Male New Country Artist. 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

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Hey, it's Bobby Bones. Tomorrow morning, 7 a.m., we will finally reveal who on the show is getting a life-changing surprise. 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

0: Riley Green was part of the 2026 iHeart Country Festival. So was King Brown and Luke Bryan and George Burge. It was over the weekend, presented by Capital One in Austin. It was an amazing night. So many moments. And you can check them out at wrwdcountry.com.
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Coming to Bethel Woods in July, Jason Aldean. I'm Beth Christie. Thanks so much for being here. Keep me company. Well, thinking about you. 107.3 WRWD.

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It was presented by Capital One. It was in Austin. It was Saturday, and you can catch some moments, great photos at WRWD.

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I'm Beth Christie. 2026 iHeart Country Festival presented by Capital One in Austin over the weekend was amazing. 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
1: Coming to the Dutchess County Fair on opening night, Tuesday, August 25th. That is Chase Matthew. I'm Beth Christie. And congratulations goes out to Felicia Luzon of New Paltz, because Felicia is the winner of the Walt Disney World Vacation Package to celebrate a cool kids summer at the most magical place on earth. 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

WRWD. I'm Cash for Happy Monday. Hope you're having a great one so far. And hopefully you're trying to win this $1,000 with the 9K payday. Your next shot to win the money is coming up in less than an hour. We'll do it again at 4 o'clock, then again at 5. So listen all afternoon to win.

0: 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And we're finding out what you're saving up money for. If you were to win the $1,000 with the 9K payday, what would you be putting it towards if you're saving up? Your answer's on the way here at 340.
1: I knew I'd see her around. I'd be at some party. She'd show up and I'd be walking out. 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I'd act

needed some time. 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
1: And congrats to Tucker Wetmore winning ACM New Male Artist of the Year. He's on a roll right now. His new one here, it's Brunette.

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Hey, it's Bobby Bones. Tomorrow morning, 7 a.m., we will finally reveal who on the show is getting a life-changing surprise. They have no idea. Tomorrow morning on the Bobby Bones.

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I'm Casper. 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You got until 5:55 to do it, too. Our Mitchell 10 penny now. Truth about you? Yeah, this time.

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1: 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We're going to recap that throughout the show here. Make sure you're following along. Hashtag was iHeart Country 2026. Got some cool stuff up on our Instagram, too. Wayne D and T.

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Hey, it's Bobby Bones. Tomorrow morning, 7 a.m., we will finally reveal who on the show is getting a life-changing surprise. 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Tomorrow.

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